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1: I'm on First Street and I'm waiting. 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I've come a long way, riding on Lois Lane. Full speed and thinking that I'm Superman. Game over if no one picks me up.

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And I think to myself, why now? 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

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And this golden rocket's gonna roll my blues away. Yeah, it was a good engine running on time. 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